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0: Actually, now that I think about it, there's castanets in this next piece, too. And that's because Rimsky-Korsakov, a Russian composer, is heading to Spain to give us his impressions in his Capriccio Español. And this is the Rotterdam Philharmonic, conducted by David Zinman.

0: The Capriccio Español. This is the second time I've done that. Spanish Caprice, there we go, by Nikolai Rimsky-Korsakov, the Rotterdam Philharmonic, conducted by David Zinman. Tchaikovsky's Italian Caprice is, for some reason, insisting that it be front of mind for me today here, at least. Ravel, in a moment.
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0: I'm Steve Seal. Thanks for joining me. The Piano Trio in A Minor by Maurice Ravel is played here by the Lysander Piano Trio.

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The National Weather Service in Austin, San Antonio has issued a tornado warning for West Central Atascosa County until 8:30 p.m. Central Daylight Time. At 7:42 p.m. Central Daylight Time, a severe thunderstorm capable of producing a tornado was located near Charlotte, moving northeast at 10 miles per hour. Hazard, tornado and golf ball size hail. Source, radar indicated rotation. Impact, flying debris will be dangerous to those caught without shelter. Mobile homes will be damaged or destroyed. Damage to roofs, windows, and vehicles will occur. Tree damage is likely. This dangerous storm will be near Jurgensen around 7:55 p.m. Central Daylight Time. Other locations impacted by this tornadic thunderstorm include Dobrowski. Take cover now. Move to a basement or an interior room on the lowest floor of a sturdy building. Avoid windows. If you are outdoors, in a mobile home, or in a vehicle, move to the closest substantial shelter and protect yourself from flying debris.

0: The National Weather Service in Austin, San Antonio has issued a flash flood warning for southwestern Atascosa County until 11 p.m. Central Daylight Time. At 7:55 p.m. Central Daylight Time, Doppler radar indicated thunderstorms producing heavy rain across the warned area. Between 2 and 4 inches of rain have fallen. Additional rainfall amounts up to 1 inch are possible in the warned area. Flash flooding is ongoing or expected to begin shortly. Hazard, life-threatening flash flooding. Thunderstorms producing flash flooding. Source, radar. Impact, life-threatening flash flooding of creeks and streams, urban areas, highways, streets, and underpasses. Some locations that will experience flash flooding include Pleasanton, Jurgenton, Charlotte, Christine, Dobrowolski, Davis, and Hinds. Turn around, don't drown when encountering flooded roads. Most flood deaths occur in vehicles. Move to higher ground now. Act quickly to protect your life.
1: Themes. He said something similar, I think, about Bolero, which was, I've written a piece of music that contains no music. We heard the Lisander piano trio. That would be Itamar Zorman, Liza Stepanova, and James Kim. And chamber music by Maurice Ravel here on this Tuesday evening. I'm Steve Seal.
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0: Violin Sonata No. 12, subtitled La Follia by Arcangelo Corelli. Basically a set of variations on that very, very old folk tune, La Follia. Jordi Savall played viola da gamba with his group.
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0: Roman Festivals is a tone poem by Respighi. That's the last of the three tone poems about Rome, following the fountains of Rome and the pines of Rome. So he referred to the three together as a triptych, and each movement depicts a scene of celebration in ancient and contemporary Rome, specifically gladiators battling to the death, the Christian Jubilee, a harvest and hunt festival, and then a festival in the Piazza Navona. Here's the RAI National Symphony Orchestra of Italy, led here by Robert Trevino.

The National Weather Service in Austin, San Antonio has issued a flash flood warning for northwestern Kendall County, southeastern Kirk County, until 11:30 p.m. Central Daylight Time. At 8:25 p.m. Central Daylight Time, Doppler radar indicated thunderstorms producing heavy rain across the warned area. Between 2 and 4 inches of rain have fallen. Additional rainfall amounts of 1 to 2 inches are possible in the warned area. Flash flooding is ongoing or expected to begin shortly. Hazard, life-threatening flash flooding. Thunderstorms producing flash flooding. Source, radar. Impact, life-threatening flash flooding of creeks and streams, urban areas, highways, streets, and underpasses. Some locations that will experience flash flooding include Kerrville, Comfort, Cypress Creek, Center Point, Kerrville Shriner Park, Camp Verde, and Old Tunnel State Park. Turn around, don't drown when encountering flooded roads. Most flood deaths occur in vehicles. 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

Broadway Bank, in partnership with the San Antonio Food Bank, have started their Summer Snacks for Kids campaign, providing children in low-income households with nutritious food that they lose access to during the summer. 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

0: 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Robert Trevino led the RAI National Symphony Orchestra of Italy.
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0: 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Taya King clarinet, Georgina Dobry played the basset horn with the London.
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0: Today is the 100th anniversary of the birth of the jazz giant, Miles Davis. And Miles is saluted, among a few other musicians, in this next piece by composer William Banfield. His Symphony No. 6 is one that begins with a salute to Leonard Bernstein, and you can certainly hear that in some familiar Bernstein quotes. But also there are hat tips to Duke Ellington, Dizzy Gillespie, and Sarah Vaughan. The individual movements are called, if Bernstein wrote it, in an Ellington mood, I'm dizzy over Miles, and someone said her name was Sarah. This is Alan Balter and the Akron Symphony Orchestra.

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The National Weather Service in Austin, San Antonio has issued a tornado warning for southwestern Guadalupe County, northeastern Bexar County, south central Comal County, until 10:30 p.m. Central Daylight Time. At 9:48 p.m. Central Daylight Time, severe thunderstorms capable of producing both tornadoes and extensive straight-line wind damage were located over Terrell Hills, or near San Antonio, moving northeast at 30 miles per hour. Hazard, tornado. Source, radar-indicated rotation. Impact, flying debris will be dangerous to those caught without shelter. Mobile homes will be damaged or destroyed. Damage to roofs, windows, and vehicles will occur. Tree damage is likely. These dangerous storms will be near San Antonio, Kirby, Windcrest, and Terrell Hills around 9:55 p.m. Central Daylight Time. Converse and Live Oak around 10 p.m. Central Daylight Time. Shirts, Universal City, and Randolph Air Force Base around 10:05 p.m. Central Daylight Time. Selma around 10:10 p.m. Central Daylight Time. Savalo around 10:15 p.m. Central Daylight Time. Santa Clara and Zola around 10:20 p.m. Central Daylight Time. Other locations impacted by this tornadic thunderstorm include Adkins, Martinez, Bracken, and Friendly Corner. Take cover now. 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

0: The Dumbarton Oaks Concerto by Igor Stravinsky. Just the quintessential sound of that composer in one perfect 15-minute piece. And we heard it played by the ensemble known as The Knights, led by Eric Jacobson. I'm Steve Seal.
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the National Weather Service in Austin, San Antonio has issued a flash flood warning for Central Bexar County until 1:15 a.m. Central Daylight Time. At 10:02 p.m. Central Daylight Time, Doppler radar indicated thunderstorms producing heavy rain across the warned area. Between 1 and 2 inches of rain have fallen. Additional rainfall amounts up to 1 inch are possible in the warned area. Flash flooding is ongoing or expected to begin shortly. Hazard, life-threatening flash flooding. Thunderstorms producing flash flooding. Source, radar. Impact, life-threatening flash flooding of creeks and streams, urban areas, highways, streets, and underpasses. Some locations that will experience flash flooding include San Antonio, Schertz, Converse, Universal City, Live Oak, Selma, San Antonio International Airport, Stinson Municipal Airport, Randolph Air Force Base, Leon Valley, Hell Otis, Kirby, Alamo Heights, Windcrest, Terrell Hills, Chavano Park, Hollywood Park, Cross Mountain, Alamos Park, and St. Hedwig. Turn around. Don't drown when encountering flooded roads. Most flood deaths occur in vehicles. Move to higher ground now. Act quickly to protect your life. Be especially cautious at night when it is harder to recognize the dangers of flooding.

0: Prelude and Fugue No. 1 in C major by Shostakovich, played by Jenny Lynn.
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The National Weather Service in Austin, San Antonio has issued a tornado warning for southeastern Guadalupe County, west central Gonzales County, until 11 p.m. Central Daylight Time. At 10:21 p.m. Central Daylight Time, a severe thunderstorm capable of producing a tornado was located over New Berlin, or 7 miles southeast of Sunbelo, moving east at 40 miles per hour. Hazard, tornado. Source, radar indicated rotation. Impact, flying debris will be dangerous to those caught without shelter. Mobile homes will be damaged or destroyed. Damage to roofs, windows, and vehicles will occur. Tree damage is likely. This dangerous storm will be near Seguin, McQueeny, and New Berlin around 10:25 p.m. Central Daylight Time. Other locations impacted by this tornadic thunderstorm include Belmont, Beebe, Nolte, Zip, Monfalia, and Leesville. Take cover now. 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If you are outdoors, in a mobile home, or in a vehicle, move to the closest substantial shelter and protect yourself from flying debris. Tornadoes are extremely difficult to see and confirm at night. 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

0: The cello concerto of Edward Elgar. Ian Balsegev was the soloist with the London Philharmonic Orchestra, conducted by Marin Alsop.
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0: The Wind Quintet by Geraldine Mucha, played there by the Prague Wind Quintet. Do you think you could conduct? What is all this arm waving about, anyway? Well, you should check out some of the recent installments of our video series, Classically Training, when conductor Bill Eddins is coaching some of our staff on how to conduct such things as Happy Birthday and music from Star Wars. 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I'm Steve Seal.
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The National Weather Service in Austin, San Antonio has issued a flash flood warning for southeastern Comal County, southwestern Guadalupe County, until 2 a.m. Central Daylight Time. At 10:49 p.m. Central Daylight Time, Doppler radar indicated thunderstorms producing heavy rain across the warned area. Between 2 and 3 inches of rain have fallen. Additional rainfall amounts up to 1 inch are possible in the warned area. Flash flooding is ongoing or expected to begin shortly. Hazard, life-threatening flash flooding. Thunderstorms producing flash flooding. Source, radar. Impact, life-threatening flash flooding of creeks and streams, urban areas, highways, streets, and underpasses. Some locations that will experience flash flooding include San Antonio, New Braunfels, Schertz, Seguin, Savolo, Selma, Garden Ridge, McQueenie, Marion, Santa Clara, New Berlin, Zuhl, Soms, and Bracken. Turn around, don't drown when encountering flooded roads. Most flood deaths occur in vehicles.

Broadway Bank, in partnership with the San Antonio Food Bank, have started their Summer Snacks for Kids campaign, providing children in low-income households with nutritious food that they lose access to during the summer. 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

0: The Symphony No. 5 by Sergei Prokofiev, played there by the Cleveland Orchestra, conducted by George Sell.
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0: This is from the contemporary English composer Alex Baranowski, and it's called Reflections.

0: from a Forest Service lookout tower on an isolated range in upstate Washington, where Morton Lauridsen worked as a young man, to one of the preeminent composers of American classical music, his Ave Maria with the L.A. Master Chorale.
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0: English Suite No. 3 by J.S. Bach, performed by pianist Vladimir Ashkenazy, who has some advice for musicians who are just starting out. He says if you go for fame, if that's your idea of success, you'll probably have a problem throughout your career. As a young musician, Ashkenazy says if you go for fame and fortune, you're going to have issues. That is not what you should strive for in your musical career. But rather, the main goal you should have is to play the music well. And if you have a gift, if you have talent, develop that talent, play well, and share the music with others.
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0: Wäinö Raittio was a composer who gained popularity on the Finnish music scene in the 1920s. He was a part of a very small group of composers who wrote in this very cosmopolitan style, which at the time was really different from Finland's conservative national romanticism sound. In the later years of his career, as his music fell out of the spotlight, he would go back to those traditional forms. And that's when Raittio wrote this, Summer Scenes from Hamm.

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All donations go directly toward buying nutritious snacks for kids in need. Details are at broadway.bank/snacks.

0: Violinist Iselin Noski, along with the Handel and Haydn Society under conductor Harry Christophers, playing music by Haydn. That was his Violin Concerto No. 4. I'm Jalene Kahn. It's great to listen with you. Thanks a lot for being here.
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0: The Suite from Orion and the Prince of Love by Florent Schmidt. Joanne Faletta conducted the Buffalo Philharmonic Orchestra. She says that composer might be the greatest French composer you've never heard of. Another French composer that you've definitely heard of, music by Maurice Ravel, is coming up in just a minute.
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0: When he was 18, pianist Seongjin Cho moved to Paris and studied there for about 3 years. And he said that time really helped him to learn more about French composers and French music, composers including Maurice Ravel.
3: There are a lot of museums and a lot of paintings in Paris. It was so natural for me to experience and to see the French or European culture and European painting in Paris. So unconsciously, it helped me to interpret, and it became very natural for me, the French music.

Broadway Bank, in partnership with the San Antonio Food Bank, have started their Summer Snacks for Kids campaign, providing children in low-income households with nutritious food that they lose access to during the summer. All donations go directly toward buying nutritious snacks for kids in need. Details are at broadway.bank/snacks.

0: The octet was a relatively new genre when Felix Mendelssohn wrote that music. There weren't a whole lot of pieces like that. We heard Academy Chamber Ensemble on Music Through the Night. Thanks for being here tonight. It's great to have your company. I'm Jalene Kahn.
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0: Ballet music from Macbeth. That's by Giuseppe Verdi. Jose Sarabriere conducted the Bournemouth Symphony Orchestra on Music Through the Night. Still to come, a harp concerto and some solo piano music next in just a minute.
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0: A harp concerto by François Boildu. Antonio d'Almeida conducted the Monte Carlo National Opera Orchestra and harpist Catherine Michel.
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0: Nearly everything Ray Vaughan Williams did screamed England and his love for his country. And that piece included. It started out as 6 piano settings of popular English dances, and it was later orchestrated. Charterhouse Suite by Ray Vaughan Williams. Dahlia Atlas conducted the Israel Chamber Orchestra on Music Through the Night. A Beethoven violin sonata is coming up in just a minute, and then we'll hear some movie music still to come.
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0: Some music from the movie The Cider House Rules. Rachel Portman wrote that film score. She was someone who always wanted to work in film, and when she was in her early 30s, she got that chance, and she took it incredibly seriously and became incredibly successful in Hollywood. And then she left. She had made a name for herself in Hollywood. She saw that dream come true. And then she decided she didn't need it anymore. She's also written some original music, too. I'm Jalene Kahn, and I hope you're doing well tonight. It's always great to have your company. Thanks a lot for being here.
1: Hello, my name is Natasha Reynoso. I am with the Reynoso Agency Farmers Insurance and Shirts. 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I have been a TPR listener for decades. 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If you would like your business to be a TPR supporter, go to underwriting@tpr.org.
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0: one of his few concert works, music by Nino Rota, who's famous for his film scores. That's his Concerto for Strings. We heard Orchestra of La Scala under conductor Riccardo Muti.
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0: Sonata Concertata, written by Niccolo Paganini, who was a violin virtuoso. And we heard on that recording flutist James Galway and guitarist Kazuhito Yamashita on Music Through the Night.
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0: Alexander Borodin worked on an opera for 2 decades, and he didn't finish it before he died. You see, Borodin was not just a musician, but a scientist. He really only wrote music in his free time. From that opera, that was finished by other composers, this is a collection of dances from Borodin's Prince Igor.

0: Polovtsian Dances from Prince Igor by Alexander Borodin, performed by Royal Liverpool Philharmonic Orchestra and the Liverpool Philharmonic Choir under conductor Charles McCarris.
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0: Ma Vlast, or My Country by Czech composer Bedřich Smetana, is one of his most popular pieces. And shortly before he wrote that, he started to lose hearing. It was a gradual yet rapid loss, but even with that loss, he still composed the rest of his life. That was the movement Vyšehrad, or the High Castle, from Ma Vlast. And we heard the Detroit Symphony Orchestra, led by Neyme Yerby.
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0: A delightful work by Hector Berlioz, actually the final piece of work he completed before he died. The overture to Beatrice and Benedict, performed there by the Dresden State Orchestra with conductor Colin Davis. Thanks for listening with me. It's always great to have your company. I'm Jalene Kahn.
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4: Felix Mendelssohn never turned his back on his Judaic roots. Although his father had taken the name Bartholdy and raised his children Lutheran. Such conversions, sadly, common in those anti-Semitic times. Felix had even hyphenated his name, did not share the fears of his father. Having said that, he did write this Fifth Symphony to commemorate the 300th anniversary of the Augsburg Confession, or the launching pad of the Lutheran faith and Protestantism in general. We'll hear Symphony 5, Reformation by Mendelssohn, coming up soon. I'm Kevin O'Connor. Good morning.

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0: Flute Concerto No. 1, First Movement, Mozart. That was Claudio Abbado with the Berlin Philharmonic and the soloist Emmanuel Pahud. Popular Spanish songs next, including a dance from Manuel de Falla.
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0: That was a keyboard concerto number 5 by Bach. Murray Praya was the conductor and the soloist with the Academy of St. Martin in the Fields. I'm Kevin O'Connor. 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

0: That was a very energetic string quartet number one, fourth movement. Robert Schumann composed it, performed by the Dover Quartet. Coming up next, the man they called the Serenade Fox.
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0: Joseph Haydn boasted in his journal that he made 4,000 gulden in a single evening when that 1795 premiere at the King's Theatre took place for his Symphony No. 104, London, First Movement. And Charles McCarris directed the Orchestra of St. Luke's.
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0: 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Enrique Soro composed it. Miguel Arth Bedoya conducted the Norwegian Radio Orchestra.
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0: Rolf Smedvig, flawless trumpet there, in a concerto for the instrument by Vincenzo Bellini, Yaksha Ling conducted the Scottish Chamber Orchestra. We'll hear one of the best-known works of many by Igor Stravinsky, also a string quartet, the third from Brahms, in the next little bit here.
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0: Camille Saint-Saëns, A Danse Macabre. Pierre Dervaux was conducting the Paris Orchestra. I'm Kevin O'Connor. It's your classical.
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0: That was Bach's Marvelous Violin Concerto No. 1 that Ton Koopman conducted the Amsterdam Baroque Orchestra with Monica Huggett, the violinist.
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0: Symphony No. 3, the Rhenish First Movement, Robert Schumann composed that. Simon Rattle conducted the Berlin Philharmonic.
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0: Franz Liszt, ending with a single note. Not like him, is it? That's the Forgotten Waltz number 1, played by Andre Watts.
1: 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Why? 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

0: When the Minnesota Orchestra recorded the Sibelius Symphonies, it got all kinds of awards and great reviews. That was the Minnesota Orchestra, led by Osmo Vanska, the Symphony No. 5 in E-flat by Sibelius.
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0: This is music from Vienna, the Vienna Johann Strauss Orchestra, led by Willy Boskovsky. They were a very popular pairing for many

0: Music by Franz Lehár, performed by, as I said, the much-loved combination of the Vienna Johann Strauss Orchestra, which I do believe, if I recall, their history is basically players out of the Vienna Philharmonic. They're led by Willy Boskowski, who was a fine concertmaster and violinist himself. And that was Gypsy Love, Zigeunerliebe, by Franz Lehár, whose best-known work probably is The Merry Widow. And it's really interesting. I was looking at his page on Wikipedia, and his mustache definitely changed style over the years. Check it out. It's rather amusing. I'm Lynn Werfel. Thank you so much for joining me.
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0: Music by Italian composer and critic and writer and conductor Ferruccio Busoni, his comedy overture, the Rome Symphony Orchestra, led by Francesco Lavecchia.
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0: This is music by Prokofiev. He actually put together in this suite music he had written before, like some recent works from stage and screen, the opera War and Peace, which was completed in the early 1940s, but hadn't yet premiered when he came up with his waltz suite. Also, the stage premiere of Cinderella happened in 1945. Music from that is also in here. So, anyway, without further ado, here is the waltz suite by Sergei Prokofiev with the Sao Paulo Symphony, led by Marin Alsop.

0: A substantial thing, a waltz suite from some works like Cinderella and War and Peace that had not even been premiered when he put the melodies into the waltz suite in the late 1940s. That was the Sao Paulo Symphony playing Prokofiev's music. They were led by Marin Alsop.
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0: Music by Florence Price, one of her last works done in 1953, the year she died, and that was Dances in the Canebrakes with the Chicago Sinfonietta, and that was orchestrated by William Grant Still after her death, although they don't quite know what the friendship, the relationship professionally was between the two.
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0: I remember learning as a kid that the intriguing thing about the sound of the cello is it has the same range, more or less, as human voices. So that's perhaps why it sounds rather familiar and comforting. Alyssa Weilerstein, the cellist, and Anna Polonsky, the pianist, the Rondo in G minor by Dvorak.
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2: 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I'm Eva Benavides. 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
0: Core. This is Elgar's Serenade for Strings. Now, there's an orchestra in Antwerp that was given credit for the professional premiere. But the first time the world heard this music, it was done by an orchestral ladies class where Elgar was teaching. Yeah, but they didn't really get credit for the real, sort of the real deal. The Serenade for Strings in E minor here, played by the Strings of the Royal Philharmonic, led by Pinchas Zukerman.

0: The San Antonio Philharmonic presents Amor Fati this Friday and Saturday, 7:30 p.m. at McAllister Auditorium at San Antonio College. 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
3: 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Right now, the music begins with this.

0: 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You just heard Camerata San Antonio performing for you here on Classical Connections. Good afternoon to you. Barry Break here with Classical Connections every weekday, 1 to 3 p.m., and we do stuff like this. You can't hear what you just heard. You'll never hear again. You can't hear.
1: Yes, you will. Come to our concert.
0: Well, but it'll be different, right? It'll be a different performance, different facial expressions. You lean into the cadence a little differently. It's so cool. And so you're hearing it live on the air right here in the performance studio of Texas Public Radio with Camerata San Antonio. Ken Freudigman, hello.
1: Hello, Barry. How are you?
0: Oh, I'm great. I'm so glad to have you guys on the air. We just listened to a piece by Weinberg.
1: Tell us
0: about it.
1: Well, this program, actually, I'll talk about the program first,
0: yes,
1: and then about Weinberg.
0: Visions and Reflections.
1: Visions and Reflections.
0: Ooh.
1: Visions and Reflections, actually, of Beethoven.
0: Oh.
1: Because, it's interesting, because in 2027 is a big anniversary, because in 1827,
0: yeah,
1: the GOAT of all composers ever, that's for the young ones, right?
0: The GOAT composer,
1: he passed away in 1827.
0: Oh.
1: There are very few people, I think, in history who have such a huge influence and a long shadow.
0: Oh,
1: and Beethoven, yeah, I think, is just...
0: The biggie.
1: He's one of the giants.
0: Yeah.
1: So this program, it all is a reflection on what Beethoven did and how he influenced generations, if not, you know, centuries.
0: Yeah, including our current generation.
1: Absolutely.
0: He made messy hair sexy. He's the composer that did it.
1: Absolutely.
0: Before that, it was all like powdered wigs, man.
1: Yeah. So this program is actually the first of the Beethoven series.
0: Yeah.
1: Without him even being on the program.
0: Love it.
1: And so
0: I love it.
1: This Weinberg string quartet. It's lyrical. It's poignant. It was written in wartime Soviet Russia, and it's marked with a quiet resilience and really expressive clarity. Really, that qualities that reflect Beethoven's spirit of perseverance, even without quoting him, when you tackle a string quartet, Beethoven's always looking over your shoulder.
0: I think
1: Brahms had that problem.
0: Right.
1: I think every other composer, because it's the pinnacle.
0: Absolutely.
1: It's the mountaintop.
0: Because here's the deal. Like, celebrating the big centennial of, or whatever it is, 1827, you know, the San Antonio Harmonium, the big new symphony, is doing all of his symphonies. Sure. You got the Fifth Symphony. You got the Ninth Symphony. But the string quartets.
1: That's
0: what gives you Beethoven the poet and prophet, right?
1: And that's perfect tie-in to 2027. We'll be finishing our own personal Beethoven string quartet cycle. We'll be finishing 6 of the ones that we've not performed yet.
0: Oh.
1: We'll be performing 18, 4, 5, and 6, and then Opus 131, 132, and 135 over next season. And each one of those programs will be paired with other works that are either directly quoting that work or have some kind of an influence or reflection thereof.
0: Which is what I love about Camerata San Antonio. You do stuff that's kind of you do stuff that no one else does, which I love.
1: Thank you. I spent a lot of time thinking about this. Somebody at 3 o'clock in the morning, I'm staring at the ceiling going,
0: Well, the concerts are this coming Friday, Saturday, and Sunday, the usual pattern for this group. Friday in Kerrville at 4 p.m., Saturday at 3 p.m. in San Antonio, and Sunday at 2 p.m. in San Antonio at various places. You can find out all about it at the CamerataSA.org website. That's CamerataSA.org. And as always, students are free. Super cool.
1: Absolutely.
0: And you're going to play something else for us now.
1: We certainly are. We're going to play 2 more works. So next thing we're going to play is Alfred Schnittke's for the first movement of his 3rd string quartet. Now, while there's no direct quote in the Weinberg of Beethoven, in the Schnittke there is. He actually, Schnittke draws on 3 composers.
0: Okay.
1: One, he pulls music from Orlando de Lasso, from a Stabat Mater.
0: From the early years of classical music.
1: His very early years, yes. He pulls a fragment of the Beethoven Grosse Fugue, That's from the Opus 133 string quartet. And he also he quotes Shostakovich okay. in there. So it's really interesting about this. In the in Shostakovich's case, just like Bach, you can spell Bach's name. B-A-C-H. And H is B flat in
0: yeah.
1: German.
0: Yeah, yeah. That's that one yeah. scale has an H in it.
1: Yes. Yeah. And so, and then Shostakovich can do it. His the words were D, S, C, H.
0: No.
1: That's correct. So if you ever heard the Eighth Symphony, that's in there. So in this quartet.
0: Wait, play those again. So when you hear that.
1: Yeah.
0: That's Dmitri Shostakovich.
1: Dmitri Shostakovich.
0: Dude.
1: Yes. Yeah. And then also he does the Grosse Fugue theme, which is this.
0: Mm-hmm. Okay.
1: And that and the third quotation is by Orlando de Lasso, and that is from his Stabat Mater.
0: Yeah.
1: And that goes like this.
0: Oh, we're gonna get the full.

0: So those are the three things that you have to hang on to this piece. This piece is, as we were saying beforehand, is thorny. It can be dissonant. It's also very beautiful. And I see a very loving way that he treats this material, how he turns it around inside out and looks at it in a bunch of different ways.
1: Mm.
0: So this is the first movement of Alfred Schnittke's third string quartet.
1: With references to Bach and Shostakovich and Mary the Mother of Jesus. All in prep for, you're going to hear the whole thing this coming weekend, May 29th, 30th, 31st, Friday, Saturday, Sunday, in Kerrville, San Antonio. All the info is at CameratasA.org. And here they are right now, live on the air, Camerata San Antonio.

0: classical music on KPAC. I think that is probably the first time that movement has ever been performed live on radio in America. And you heard it here. Okay, so here's the deal. This is Camerata San Antonio performing live for you on the air in view of their concerts this coming weekend. It's going to be so darn cool. It's called Visions and Reflections. You just heard a piece by Schnittke. You're going to hear music by Weinberg and also by Mendelssohn. Man, oh man. Friday, Saturday, and Sunday, 29th, 30th, and 31st. This coming weekend, if Friday is at First Presbyterian in Kerrville at 4 p.m., Saturday at 3 p.m. at the Episcopal Church of the Holy Spirit, and Sunday at 2 p.m. at Christ Episcopal Church. You could, if you wanted to, go to all three.
1: We'd love to see
0: Camerata San Antonio will be playing all three. I say this all the time. You guys like set such an ambitious schedule for yourselves. Holy cow. What a giant plate of meat to, you know, every single day of the weekend. Super cool. All the information is at cameratasa.org. Now, you've heard this live on the air. That was not a recording. That was people sitting here playing live on the air for you here in San Antonio through the miracle of radio. But I'm telling you, and I've told you this before, there's nothing like actually I get, and we, and this is the studio audience, get to be here and see the facial expressions and the feet tapping and keeping time and the you know, looking at each other and gesturing like, should we do it now? Oh no, now. And it's just so, like, you can't get that unless you go in person. And lucky for you, it's happening in person this weekend. So Ken Freudigman, goodness gracious, tell us a little more about how, like, you obviously went looking for stuff that was echoes of Beethoven. Was this all from your brain that you've just collected, or?
1: Well, I mean, one of the things that I've been doing for years is not just throwing pieces on programs, trying to figure out how programs flow and connect.
0: Yeah.
1: When I knew that the Beethoven year was coming up, I started to think about, what can I do? Mm. How can I honor Beethoven, but also show his centuries-long influence? Mm. And many composers have either quoted him or have been influenced by the compositional styles that he was doing.
0: Yeah, yeah.
1: Both in his time and throughout history.
0: Sure.
1: And the Schnittke was one of them.
0: The Schnittke was one of them.
1: And it was that was an obvious quote.
0: Yeah, yeah.
1: There are others. There's a piece we're doing next year. It's for solo piano. It is by John Crigliano. Victor will be playing that.
0: Oh.
1: It's an ostinato on the Seventh Symphony.
0: Yeah, yeah. Wow.
1: And it's really a fascinating thing. There's going to be a lot of that next year.
0: I love hearing that because, like, well, and with the Schnittke, you can hear, like, there's a certain, like, the way that Beethoven approaches a string quartet. Mm-hmm. Schnittke's kind of doing that, like, putting on that jacket a little bit, mm-hmm. you know. And, of course, Schnittke is the composer that made Messy Hair Unsexy. So it's a nice little,
1: And so even during his time there were composers who were majorly influenced by him. Mm. One of them was the very young Felix Mendelssohn. During Beethoven's lifetime, as he became more mature, a lot of people were perplexed by his music, especially the late string quartets. Because they are for the time period, they're actually very dissonant, and they do some strange things.
0: Yeah,
1: and some composers were like, "I don't get this," but Mendelssohn did.
0: Yeah, yeah.
1: And one of the things that Mendelssohn did is that this string quartet we're going to play is a string quartet in A minor, Opus 13. He was 18 years old when he wrote this piece.
0: I mean,
1: you got to remember there are two other amazing pieces right before this that he wrote. This he wrote the Midsummer's Night Dream when he was 17, and the octet, which is at when he was 16.
0: Yeah,
1: I mean,
0: yeah.
1: It's just astounding, this man, his talent.
0: Right, right. I was watching MTV at that age,
1: and so this string quartet is almost modeled after the Opus 132. Mm. It's a very deeply personal work for Mendelssohn, but it shows his rich youthful intensity and structural ambition, and it captures the awe and inspiration Beethoven stirred in a new generation of composers. Mm. So we're so excited to be able to play this work. And actually, next year we're playing the one that this is, the Opus 132 that it is inspired by. So this is the first movement of the Mendelssohn String Quartet in A minor.
0: Super cool, and it's all going to happen at the season finale of Camerata San Antonio's musical season, Visions and Reflections. And those visions and reflections are of Beethoven, composers that treat and respond to Beethoven right now. Something from Mendelssohn, classical music for you on KPAC 88.3.

0: Wow. Goodness gracious.
1: 18 years old.
0: 18 years old. Music by Mendelssohn that I think will last for the ages. Certainly, it is going to be fresh and new this coming weekend, Friday, Saturday, and Sunday. The Camerata San Antonio Ensemble, winners of the 2026 award for Best Eyebrow Choreography, live in the studio with you here, and you'll get to see and hear them this coming weekend at Kerrville on Friday, in San Antonio on Saturday and Sunday. 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And as always, students are free in all of these concerts. My goodness, what a show!
1: Thank you so much for having us, Barry.
0: Thank you for this preview of your music on Classical Connections. Camerata San Antonio, ladies and gentlemen. Wearing, by the way, an impressive array of footwear. You've got, like, cowboy boots, white loafers, black Balmorals, and classic flats. And four personalities that come together and just form one of the great ensembles in San Antonio. Thank y'all so much for being here. There's a lot more classical music on the way on Classical Connections. This isn't over yet. We got lots of great stuff happening for you. It is still Asian and Asian American and Pacific Islander month, and that means that we're going to listen to a Filipino composer right now, a composer and a conductor by the name of Francisco Buencamino, and came from a whole family of musicians, started a couple of academies, established a Philippine music publisher in the town of Manila, and supported the work of Filipino composers. And my goodness, it's such great stuff. It's kind of turn-of-the-century wonderful music here, performed by the terrific pianist Sally Pincus. 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

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Ooh, wasn't that good? Music by the Filipino composer whose name is Buencamino, Francisco Buencamino, lived in Manila and just wrote this gorgeous stuff. This is all on an album called To a Camya. It's piano music from romantic Manila, that wonderful turn-of-the-century flowering of classical music that happened in the Philippines. 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It's KPAC, Classical Connections. Barry Break here, your host, with music from San Antonio and the Hill Country and all over the great state of Texas and all around the world every weekday, 1 to 3 p.m. And I've got something for you that happened right down the street from here. Back in 2025, February of 2025, when Jeffrey Goolsbee and the Abilene Christian University a cappella chorus laid down this beautiful Magnificat by the Portuguese composer João Rodrigues Esteves. João Rodrigues Esteves. Classical music for you on KPAC.

Classical music on KPAC, live in San Antonio and here on Texas Public Radio. That was the Abilene Christian University a cappella chorus, asterisk. You might have noticed they weren't singing a cappella. They were accompanied by Yuan Hung Lin playing the harpsichord, Jeffrey Goolsbee the conductor, with that classical music performed at the Henry B. Gonzalez Convention Center back in February of 2025. And you heard it here on Classical Connections at 88.3 FM. I'm Barry Brake. I'm your host. 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

0: Haunting Music for Your Tuesday Afternoon by Eduardo Martin, performed by Ahmed Dickinson Cardenas and Fiorella Camilleri. 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

And there's much more classical music to come on this beautiful Wednesday afternoon. It is indeed Wednesday afternoon. Barry Brake here, your host, coming to you live from the Texas Public Radio Studios in beautiful downtown San Antonio on this gorgeous, not too hot day. You gotta love it. More classical music on the way. This time it's from Gabriel Fauré. It's from his Peleus et Melisande suite, and we'll hear the RTE Sinfonietta under John Georgiadis. 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

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You just heard Pelléas et Mélisande, Opus 80, performed by the RTE Sinfonietta under John Georgiadis. Barry Brake here, your host, every weekday, 1 to 3 p.m. This beautiful day here, the gorgeous Wednesday, is no exception. I'm just sitting down here looking outside at that blue sky that somehow isn't already too hot, and I'm just kind of glad. Well, there's a lot more classical music to come on KPAC. This one is from Central Casting in the classical music. If you like classical-sounding music, this is just right down the ballpark here. It's by Unico Wilhelm von Wassenauer, and you don't say Wilhelm, and you don't say Wassenauer, you say Wilhelm von Wassenauer, because he's Dutch. And if you want to turn it up to 11, you're in luck, because he's not just Unico Wilhelm von Wassenauer, he's Count. He's a of course, right? He's a Count. Unico Wilhelm Count von Wassenauer Obdam, that's his whole name. Holy cow. You can't make this stuff up. We're going to hear his concerto number 1 in G major. This is a guy who was a Dutch nobleman. He was a diplomat. He was a composer. He reorganized the bailiwick of Utrecht of the Teutonic Order. Look that one up sometime. He also composed some terrific music, which we're about to hear. This concerto in G, performed by the delightfully named Combattimento Consort of Amsterdam. So they ought to know what they're talking about. Conducted by Jan Willem de Vriend, who is not a nobleman at all, but should be. Here it is, folks. Classical music on KPAC.

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I don't know about you, but that just is the kind of music that makes me say, ah, it is as civilized as a cup of tea, or in my case, coffee. Your own mileage may vary. 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That was music by Count Unico Wilhelm von Wassenauer. I just found out recently it's not Wilhelm von Wassenauer, it's Wilhelm von Wassenauer, because he's Dutch. So there you go. Classical music with the ensemble Combattimento Consort of Amsterdam, conducted by Jan Willem de Vreend. Well, there's a whole lot more classical music to come on KPAC. Sure hope that you can keep it tuned to 88.3 FM. And we're going to hear now from music by Germaine Taillefer, one of my favorite composers. I just like everything she does. Here's her concertino for harp and orchestra. I don't believe I've ever played this one before for you. It's the Women's Philharmonic with Joanne Folletta conducting. 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

0: classical music on KPAC. That's gotta be fun for a harpist to play. Oh, man. The Concertino for Harp and Orchestra, written back in 1927, nearly 100 years ailby Germaine Taillefer. Oh, isn't her music so good, and don't you love it? That was the Women's Philharmonic under the baton of Joanne Folletta, with Gillian Binet playing the harp. It's 88.3 FM. 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
0: You have tag team composers involved in this next piece. This is by Paulino Nogueira and Luis Gonzaga. Bacchianus No. 2 and Araponga, with Plinio Fernandez playing the guitar.

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0: Hi, I'm Scott Blankenship. So do you remember KTEL Records? It was like the 1980s equivalent of a mixtape, but on vinyl. I don't know. I was reminded of KTEL when I looked at the title page for this piece by Felix Mendelssohn because it's so close to my favorite KTEL album, Wings of Sound. Here's Wings of Song, and it's played by Daniel Hope, violin, Sebastian Naur, piano.

0: Wolfgang Bauer playing trumpet and conducting the Württemberg Chamber Orchestra with the Trumpet Concerto No. 1, composed by Johann Hertel.
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0: Gorgeous music from this week's New Classical Tracks with Julie Amacher, composed by Kevin Putz and performed by the ensemble Time for Three and soprano Joyce DiDonato. From Emily, No Prisoner Be, that was Hope is the Thing, and before that, If I Can Stop One Heart from Breaking and No Prisoner Be.
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0: When you're near the end of your student years, your thoughts are almost always about what you're going to do when you're done with studies. Like travel. Maybe take a gap year before more classes. Some choose to go right into the workforce. The workforce that Claude Debussy was eyeing was that of a virtuoso pianist. He dreamed of being up there on stage, entertaining music lovers with his own music. But one thing you should have when you're deciding what step to take next is a good idea on what your limits are. Claude had that, and it changed his thinking. More on the way in just 25 minutes, along with his petite suite.

0: 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That's part of Blues Dialogues by Dolores White.
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0: The first known British woman to have composed and performed a symphony. That's the Symphony in C Minor by Alice Mary Smith, the fourth movement with the London Mozart Players.
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